the earth, take to your toes and summon the worms. The heron waits patiently, unfazed by self-service checkouts or pouches of tobacco. I know falling in love feels trivial with everything that's going on, but what if we're actually onto something? And then the heron says...

wanted. Lost in a vertical video called Moments Before Disaster Part 4. Stop trying so hard. Your personality has been broken apart and sold back to you in a series of short form clips. The horrors persist, but you are that same child jumping garden to garden. Ice cream dripping between your knuckles.

Rare aesthetic, reluctant hope core, memories operating on a strict one in, one out policy. The young and the dying have the worst philosophies, and you are both but also neither. Nay cheek, nay chance. Never leave the bookies with a smile on your face, and remember that herons wait for no one but themselves. Good things come to those who hesitate. And then the heron says, you'll never be alone, and you gotta be patient.

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1: Never. It's payday, fellas.
0: Now they're acting like they're innocent. If I lay him in his head, right. Nigga go and hit the deck. Gonna lose your intellect.

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2: 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Talib. Chiquin.
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2: Kweli. I can't say it. That's why.
3: Okay, ready? Watch.

yeah, so that's where I'm from. Talib Kweli and DJ High Tech, Reflection Eternal, the new album is called The Train of Thought. I'm urging everybody to get a ticket and get on the train, because that's what you need to be doing. Check that out.

out and now she giving dick so exquisite. Right on. She got lit, but she still pull out and sewing. Right on. Play around with that kitty, got me feeling like I'm Doja. See a bopper from Bay City, I'm gonna hit her with the Trojan. 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

0: I just like it, innit? 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

0: 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Does she want? Does she want?
1: Does she want?
0: Does she want?
1: Does she want?
0: Does she want?
1: Does she want?
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0: 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Keep following me here, following me there. These days I can't go nowhere. Ain't that your girl?
1: No, I ain't my girl.
0: I swear that's your girl.
1: It ain't my girl.
0: She got juice up.
1: Oh well.